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1: Look, it's been a big day today and we're ready for the race. The 2026 baby race here at Rush Adventureland, star-studded field.
2: This is very exciting. Talk about a star-studded field because the whole team's here this afternoon. You know it's a big event when you get Sam out of bed at 4 o'clock on a Friday afternoon.
3: Unbelievable. This Sambo's is my here. Idea of hell.
2: Ash is here. Little Mikey's here.
3: Hello.
2: How's it going, gang?
4: All right, guys, I am feeling superb. I mean, don't we just love a race here at 91.1 Hot
3: FM? It's Friday afternoon and there are kids snotting everywhere.
2: And they are bloody everywhere too. Now, Ash, obviously, you know, we're very proud of you because away from what you do here with us at Hot FM, you have become, I don't think I'm saying too much here, the most sought-after sports ground announcer in the country, named Ash, and with man's shoulders. But
3: behind Billie Jean King.
2: You've covered some, you've done Wallabies tests, you've done State of Origins, you've done World Cups. Where does this sit in the pantheon of the events you've done as a professional?
4: Well, look, Nugget, I mean, that's a big question, that one. And look, I just don't know really where to start. British Lions is obviously pretty big, only comes around once every 12 years. Yeah. But I'm going to say this one's probably bigger because where do you get the incredible athleticism that you get with babies and crawling and enticing them? Like, half of them don't even know how to stand, hence why they're in the race. So I think as far as athleticism goes, this is where my money's at.
2: Now, I like the fact you brought up the topic of lure.

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Scotty Hillier from Creek to Coast joins us, plus I have a run hack, and Leaf's going to tell us a little tale about paragliding. 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

Hello, Ash and Leaf here, back with Sunday Brunch this weekend. 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

0: Okay. So first up.
1: Great song.
0: That song made it onto 60 Minutes.
2: Crazy. Oh,
1: tell us more about that.
0: Well, they just did a story on Neil the Seal.
1: Yeah.
0: And that was the music that they used all the way through it. And they used it on their social media. I was like, Mum, I've made it. Actually, Mum rang me and said, Mum's like, I think that song you wrote is on 60 Minutes. And I'm like, how do you know? She just came up on the television that they're talking about Neil the Seal.
1: You can't get royalties because it's through AI. Is that right or not?
0: I can't get royalties, but no. I've actually had a payment of $137 from Facebook because it's gone
2: viral. So you're
0: viral.
2: About even on the app now.
0: Yeah, the app cost me $150 to buy. So if a few more downloads of the song, please, and I'll pay for the app.
1: Neil the Seal.
0: Yeah, and so then I went online and I was like, oh, my God, I'm famous. I'm on 60 Minutes for the right reasons.
1: Mm. You know who should cover it?
0: Who?
1: Seal.
0: It'd be great. There has been a bit of chat that Casey Barnes should posts and whatever.
2: He's on tour.
0: But this is the real update. Not that I've made $137 or that I was on 60 Minutes, but the Tassie Council has officially forgiven Neil the Seal's $31,000 debt after declaring him exceptionally cute. So I'll go further. Basically, they've done a fun tax invoice to Neil the Seal.
1: Mm-hmm.
0: So this is from the city of Clarence,
1: right,
0: which is the area down there. And they've got an invoice number and everything. Labor to fix, this is real, this bit's real.
1: Mm-hmm.
0: So the labor to fix all the things that he broke was $26,000.
1: Oh, Neil.
0: The equipment to fix it was $3,600.
1: He's been on a tear.
0: And this is what he broke. He broke one sign, 10 bollards, and one section of fence. And the materials to fix those were $1,297. And they had plant hire of $114. So the full sum of Neil the Seal's visit was $31,540.53. The description on the invoice is Tourism Ambassador Services, National Media Exposure, Community Joy, Countless Social Media Interactions, Thousands of Photos, and Exceptional Cuteness. Balance due, never.
1: How good is that? Doesn't have to pay a thing with his non-money.
0: Non-money, yeah. That he doesn't have.
1: That he doesn't
0: have,
1: that's right.
0: In a little pouch somewhere.
1: Nice.
0: Now, someone did write, you know, $26,000 for the labour. Like, what? How long did it take him? But the labour was actually the minders as well. The minders telling, you know how he kind of had a bodyguard.
2: Oh, right. Yeah,
0: he had a bodyguard the whole time to make sure that he was safe. And I love this first comment. But when I cause public damage, I'm publicly intoxicated and breaking the law. Stuff you, Neil. 91.1 Hot FM's What's On.

Hello, Ash and Leaf here, back with Sunday Brunch this weekend. Scotty Hillier from Creek to Coast joins us, plus I have a run hack, and Liv's going to tell us a little tale about paragliding. 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